0: on the app, on the move. I am always connected.
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1: Well, you talk about an unusual pairing. They get into it. Sabrina Carpenter, Madonna, Bring Your Love, down one, number 37. Enrique Knees up to number 36. Man, I Need. It's Olivia Dean.

I like you, but the mirror won't let me. Somber is the debut of number 35, highest debut of the week. My body isn't ready. Are you ready for number 34? Let's do it nonstop. Huntrix, Golden.

Look at him. He's Mr. Electric Blue. Benson Boone just down one, number 33 on the countdown. Non-stop Reek Neese to number 32. Everybody's giving awards to Ella Langley. The new hit, Be Her, number 32.

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Happy that you could join us for a Sunday afternoon soiree. I'm Bruce, here till 6 p.m.

by 95.7, 3 days grace, and don't want to go home tonight. Stick around. I've got some cool stuff coming up for you throughout the day, but this is one of my favorite things that people do. People online are sharing celebrities that were surprisingly rude in real life. Will Ferrell makes the list. I've seen him on these lists before, like a bad tipper, I think, perhaps. Says, a complete jerk when I encountered him. I didn't even know it was him until after the interaction. He was apparently dressed in ski gear.

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1: 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The world's largest recorded turtle was a leatherback that washed up on a beach in Wales in 1988. Roughly 100 years old, 9 feet in length, weighed more than 2,000 pounds. It was dead when it was found. They figured out how old it was by cutting it in half and counting the rings. All American Rejects, it's My 95.7.

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1: Woman crawling all over the car and...
0: You know what that is? That's Whitesnake, Here I Go Again.
1: That's it.
0: You kind of sound like you're climbing all over the hood of that car right now.
1: Wow, I like that.